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So if our tide is watered down and this town's lost its faith, our colors will fade eventually. 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